of it. That's it. That's it. Step right over here. Oh, wait, put those boots back on.

The continent of Atlantis was an island which lay before the Great Flood in the area we now call the Atlantic Ocean. So great an area of land that from her western shores, those beautiful sailors journeyed to the South and the North Americas with ease, in their ships with painted sails. To the east, Africa was her neighbor, across a short strait of sea miles. The great Egyptian age is but a remnant of the Atlantean culture. The antediluvian kings colonized the world. All the gods who play in the mythological dramas, in all legends from all lands, were from fair Atlantis. Knowing her fate, Atlantis sent out ships to all corners of the earth. On board were the 12. The poet, the physician, the farmer, the scientist, the magician, and the other so-called gods of our legends, though gods they were. And as the elders of our time choose to remain blind, let us rejoice and let us sing and dance and ring in the new. Hail Atlantis!

0: Jazz on The Sound Music by Rino Barbablues Busillo. You listened to Smooth Jazz On. 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

Right now we got a new one from the Juliana Hatfield 3. Spin the Bottle is the third video they've given us from Become What You Are. And it's also included on the soundtrack to the new Winona Ryder film, Reality Bites. And Ben Stiller, who directed the movie, also directed this video, and making guest appearances are Winona's co-star in the Reality Bites, Ethan Hawke, plus Scott Thompson, who is in Kids in the Hall, and belly singer Tanya Donnelly. And we also hear in the movie that Dave Perner plays a cameo part in the movie. And gee, I wonder how he got that gig. Here it is, Spin the Bottle from the Juliana Hatfield 3.

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And all her friends tell her she's so pretty, but she'd be a whole lot prettier if she smiled once in a while. Cause even her smile looks like a frown.

Digging this town, keep a straight face. It seems like everybody's got a plan. It's kinda like Nashville with a tan.